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0: Yes, sir, I need you to break away. Got a possible suicide attempt. Male subject is at 409 Southwind Avenue. We're starting fire EMS.
1: Sir, I'll be around.

0: Engine paramedic 2, Mount Vernon City Fire, have a run to 409 Southwind, 409 Southwind. Subject is possibly harmed herself. Have law enforcement en route 409 Southwind Avenue.
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0: Clear for medic 2.
1: 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We'll need to 5 in round.
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0: No, they didn't. ME4, we need you to stand by if possible. Sorry about that.
3: Four.
1: Dispatch Rescue 6 is arriving in the area. Do we need to stage for law enforcement?
0: ME-19 is en route. I'm not sure that you need stage. The subject harmed herself, possibly.
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1: 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Gary 19 is on scene, Formatic 2, Mount Vernon City Fire. 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

0: Attention, Wakefield Fire, Point Coseyville Fire, this township. How about line that's been arcing, got a limb on it, line's arcing, got a limb on it, 4600 Romaine Road, 4600 Romaine Road.
1: This is 671, Rachel's clear on the run, 6 Rescue, 1 in route.
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0: 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Smith Township doesn't clear yet. You can clear us on the run.
2: 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Dispatch 6 out of 1.
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1: 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Smith Township Fire, Posieville Fire, you could take a disregard 36 out of 1. Again, Smith Township Fire, Posieville Fire, take a disregard 36 out of 1, Posey Dispatch 2004.
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0: 6514, 6516, checking the area, State Road 66 and Winery Road, receiving 911 iPhone detection of a crash alert.
1: Fourteen. 16.

0: Wait a fire, 44. Have a crash detection called in by the iPhone. Hey, Highway 66 in Winery, Highway 66 in Winery. Trying to call the subject back, not getting an answer. Again, iPhone crash detector called Highway 66 in Winery. Have not received any other calls. Your information.
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1: Six, seven, five.
0: There's a car on Dom, if you see it, flowers on, I'll be with you.
1: You guys, there's a car on Dom in 66. Yeah. 6 out of 5, your traffic's really broken. I'm so sorry. I believe we copied that there's a subject possibly at Dom in 66.
0: Dispatch, that's negative. We'll be in the area investigating.
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0: MD4, ME9, check in the area. 527 East Lincoln, subject will be walking westbound towards Main Street, just past that residence. I reported a white male subject wearing white shorts and a blue cutoff shirt. Female requested to remain anonymous, but advised the male subject is intoxicated or something is wrong with him. He is all over the road. Also showed a knife, District 1043.
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1: 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Yeah, I'm just getting out of his way.

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Patient 482, Black Township Fire. I have a chest pain call, 901 Givens Road, 901 Givens Road. He has 30s. Nail with chest pain, is conscious and breathing, being the new 30s. Again, 901 Givens Road. They advise just come to the guard shack. They'll guide you in. Clear 582.

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It's going to be Blake Road near Schmidt Road. Blake Road near Schmidt Road. Oh, guys, we have people in the vehicle. The water is up to the hood at this time. Again, Blake Road near Schmidt Road.

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0: You show Waitsville on scene on Blake Road. Occupants appear to be sitting on top of the vehicle. No distress at this time.
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0: 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Stand left and tag occupied 2 times. Indiana 10th registration, 557, John, 975. That's going to be occupied 3.
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0: Last name is Petty John, Paul Edward, Tom Young, John Ocean, Henry Nora. 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

0: MD-9, MD-16, start towards Smith Road. It's going to be the church next to Blue Bonnet. Subject called in from Blue Bonnet advising there's a subject on top of the roof of the church.
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Yes, right. 657, 2127. East Hankville on top of the line on a red F-150. Any air truck plate, Tom King, 277 Ocean, Paul Adam, Hotchback, I don't know.

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0: 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I have a 1028 through Missouri.
1: Go ahead.
0: Missouri. Bicentennial plate. Tom, John, 8, William, 2, Union.

0: in the 16-28 returns. Mm-hmm. 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
0: 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He said he'll be down in about 10-15 minutes. Everything's 10-2, broken in his tenant.
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1: 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Clear, Highway 2.

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1: I'm clear. Can you run 27 on that subject?

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0: I'm clear.
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0: Are you up on 65?
1: 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Not sure which direction he went.
0: Clear, I think you kept going down 66.

0: 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The 2010 Kia Optima Silver Brant Elbers Briar Ridgeway, so signal A.
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0: It's going to be 4th and State on a red SUV. No 28. I've got it now.
1: Clear.
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0: 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Off of your 28. On that temporary plate, shows us expired 2014, check 2014. And it shows it to be on S10.
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0: 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Manufacturer plate 853 David King Zebra 559.
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0: Charlie Charlie Charlie Charlie Charlie Charlie Charlie Charlie Charlie Charlie Charlie Charlie Charlie Charlie Charlie Charlie Charlie Charlie Charlie Charlie Charlie Charlie Charlie Charlie 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Charlie Charlie Charlie Charlie Charlie Charlie
1: Charlie Charlie Charlie Charlie Charlie Charlie Charlie Charlie Charlie Charlie Charlie Charlie Charlie Charlie Charlie Charlie Charlie Charlie Charlie Charlie Charlie Charlie Charlie Charlie 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Charlie Charlie Charlie Charlie Charlie Charlie Charlie Charlie Charlie Charlie Charlie Charlie Charlie Charlie Charlie Charlie Charlie Charlie Charlie Charlie Charlie Charlie Charlie Charlie Charlie Charlie Charlie Charlie Charlie Charlie Charlie Charlie Charlie Charlie Charlie Charlie Charlie Charlie Charlie Charlie Charlie Charlie Charlie Charlie Charlie Charlie Charlie Charlie Charlie Charlie Charlie Charlie Charlie Charlie Charlie Charlie Charlie Charlie Charlie Charlie Charlie Charlie Charlie Charlie Charlie Charlie Charlie Charlie Charlie Charlie Charlie Charlie Charlie Charlie Charlie Charlie Charlie Charlie Charlie Charlie Charlie Charlie Charlie Charlie Charlie Charlie Charlie Charlie Charlie Charlie Charlie Charlie Charlie Charlie Charlie Charlie Charlie Charlie Charlie Charlie Charlie Charlie Charlie Charlie Charlie Charlie Charlie Charlie Charlie Charlie Charlie Charlie Charlie Charlie Charlie Charlie Charlie Charlie Charlie Charlie Charlie Charlie Charlie

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1: Can you contact County Highway? Let them know that there's a tree down on the southbound lanes of Haynes Road between Boberg and Downen.

Mars Township. I have a fall, 4108 North Cabern Road, 4108 North Cabern Road. I was driving that she fell and is bleeding. The phone got disconnected during the call. There was no answer on callback. It's 4108 North Cabern Road, Post-Dispatch 751.

0: 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Any Mars Township units, acknowledge.
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Is that 13? 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My radio, I can't pick you up. So it's 66 and Rex saying on red GMC, Illinois plate, Charles Mary 29767. I don't know.

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0: Jimmy 3529, you're very low. 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

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Six in Winterheimer on a white GMC train, Indiana, passenger plate 687, Edwards Hall, Lincoln. I got enough.

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0: 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He is conscious and breathing in 7201 Haynes Road, post-dispatch 1011. Clear 44.
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0: Fisher 485, Mars Township. I have a fall 5109 Aaron Street. 5109 Aaron Street. Fell advice for father fell about an hour ago and hit his head on the concrete. He's conscious of breathing. The caller is not on scene. Yeah, 5109 Aaron Street. Post dispatch. Love, Thurston.
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Dispatch, can we send central location to IGA, being route?

That's all those county units. I reported a great key in the opposing lane on top bottom, check on William Tech bypass, headed towards 69, driving in the opposing lane.

0: Dispatching 3, what was the vehicle description?
1: It's a gray Kia, just turned on the tile factory. 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
2: Is

0: Chevy 3. 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
1: Clear, I'm at Tahoe Factory in Cyber.
0: Check that, making a left turn on Cardinal. 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
2: That's me. We're going to be 6.7 in that vehicle. It's going to be at Cardinal and South Factory. Greg Dia, Indiana. God we trust. Edwards, Ida Union 455.
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0: Yeah, 23.

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0: 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We're in route, St. Vincent. Dispatch 297. You have Black Township. 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
0: Clear, head to second park. Three juveniles on dirt bikes, I think they're going to take off on me.
1: I copy second and park.
0: What was that last part? Three juveniles on dirt bikes. Are you just taking it off?
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1: 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They turned right. They're riding three wide.

6513-117. Directly call on Phoenix Road. Caller somewhat said, threatening possible suicide, somewhat. He just won't be around anymore, police stated.

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1: Negative.
2: On a 4G call on the screen, subject stating through text message to the family that he may not be around anymore if they leave.
1: Clear.
2: Also information on the road hazard. 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So it can't be much of a hazard.
1: Clear. I'm getting ready to pull up too. I'll check on the bus.

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I drove that area. You can pull us out there right faster. It's open.

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0: 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Ricketts subject, showing driver's valid, signal 80. The wreck subject, regular ID card, suspended prior, current points are 26, signal 80.
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1: 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Fourth and Walnut. 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

Dispatch 6-16. Can you notify NDOT there's a tree down partially in the eastbound lane, 66 at Nash's Woods? If they come out with a chainsaw, somebody should be able to get it cleared out.

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2: Pitch all units, Fayetteville area of I-64 eastbound at the 12-mile marker. The black and white semi, the color field is getting too close to vehicles and possibly tailgating. I-64 eastbound at 12-mile marker, post dispatch 1458.

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1: 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And Michael Johnson out of Mount Vernon. Good morning.
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0: 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Davis and Lower Mount Vernon off a white GMC SUV. 28th Indiana, 995 Frank Adam Robert. 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

0: 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We'll advise we need to.
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3: I just went westbound on ticker 7 from college.

1621. Go ahead. What are you doing with your stop? Can you check lower Mount Vernon, see if he's taking it eastbound back to Evansville? For Route Dispatch 6 16 10 8 ticket. 21, is he going to be on his motorcycle? Affirmative, Maroon Harley. Clear.

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0: Indiana, Tom King, 611, check, 100, Edward Knorr, break for second. 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
0: Off the belt, thing, lady.

0: 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I can check that area, UTL there.
1: 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Thanks. I'm checking the upper. 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

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I'm 10-8.

0: 75 or 19, have a motorist assist. 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It was a being a green passenger car. I know why the requested officer is still be sitting in front of the car wash behind Maria's on College.
1: Dispatch will be final. Take the motorist assist.

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0: Have a complaint. In the area, Kimball and 2nd. Kimball and 2nd have 2211s that seem aggressive. Caller's worried because there's kids out. He was going to stay in the area until an officer arrived.
1: Perfect. 5.
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0: This match will be five. Talking about the honors. I'll get tonight.
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